you do what they told you. Now you do what they told you. Now you do what they told you. Now you do what they told you.

baby. You know you drive me up a wall, the way you make good for all the nasty tricks you pull. Seems like we're making up more than we're making love.